Better days are coming, if no one told you. I hate to hear you crying over the phone, dear. For 7 years running, you've been a soldier. But better days are coming, better days are coming for you. So when the night feels like forever,

0: Mark Fielding here. Now, over the summer, my regular Sunday show is going to be taking a bit of a break, but don't panic, because in its place, we've got the Music World Cup. This is where the greatest musical nations on earth will be slugging it out to find out who's going to be the best musical nation on the planet. You can get involved by joining me every Sunday over the summer from 1 p.m. and vote on which song is your favourite from the choices that I give you. It's not more difficult than that. Throughout June, it's going to be the group phase where three countries will be pitting themselves against each other. The top two from the league will go through to the knockout phase, which will start in July. From July, it's all about sudden death when we're going through to the group of 16, the quarterfinals, the semi-finals, and last, the grand final, where we'll find out who is the greatest musical nation on earth. Join me every Sunday over the summer from 1 p.m. and get involved. See you later.
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0: Ultimate Radio. A 33-year-old man has been arrested on suspicion of causing death by dangerous driving after four people, including a baby girl, were killed in a crash in Derby. Two women, aged 18 and 30, along with a 36-year-old man, were declared dead at the scene, and a baby girl died in hospital. A man suspected of carrying out the Berlin Pride attack that left one person dead and 29 injured has been shot dead by police. Abdul Bulout was killed following a manhunt that lasted nearly 24 hours. Passengers at Gatwick Airport have been left without working toilets, running water and most food and drink services. It's after a water supply failure disrupted both terminals, although flights continued as normal. And hundreds of Kate Bush fans dressed head to toe in red gathered in Folkestone to recreate the singer's iconic Wuthering Heights music video. Radio News Hub, I'm Johnny Holmes.
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0: Cloudy with showers across parts of Scotland, Northern England and Northern Ireland this evening. However, it will become somewhat drier later. Elsewhere, it will be mostly dry. Lows of 10 degrees.
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1: A young person might come up to you. Actually, as I was pointing out last week, it's as likely to be a middle-aged person as a young person with Harry Styles might come up to you and go, "God, well, I do like the new Harry Styles single." I don't want you to be looking blank, going, I've never heard it. I want you to be able to offer an opinion.
0: There'll be new releases, including a featured album and the Do We Think They Should Have Bothered slot, plus a sprinkling of recent and older songs.
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1: The main suspect of the Berlin Pride attack has been shot and killed by police. Abdul Balout was the subject of a large manhunt. The attack left a woman dead and at least 29 others injured. There's mounting pressure for universities in England.
2: Government needs to be much clearer. It's got to be clear about what it expects from research universities. It's got to be clearer about what it expects from universities' engagement with local economies. Clear about what it wants for universities to do.
1: That's two-time university Chancellor Professor Sir Chris Husbands. The Higher Education Policy Institute says financial pressures, AI adoption and shifting student expectations are colliding faster than predicted. Police Scotland has confirmed it is investigating sexual assault allegations against former Harrods owner Mohammed Al-Fayed. It's following reports that a new witness has come forward over an alleged attempted rape in 1991. And Lando Norris has won the Hungarian Grand Prix ahead of a battling Max Verstappen. From Radio News Hub, I'm Johnny Holmes.
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1: Cloudy with showers across parts of Scotland, Northern England and Northern Ireland this evening. However, it will become somewhat drier later. Elsewhere, it will be mostly dry. Lows of 10 degrees.
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never knew. His mother's tears fell in vain. The afternoon George tried to explain that he needed love like all the rest. Horace said there must be a mistake. How can my son not be straight?

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1: A 33-year-old man has been arrested on suspicion of causing death by dangerous driving after four people, including a baby girl, were killed in a crash in Derby. Two women, aged 18 and 30, along with a 36-year-old man, were declared dead at the scene, and a baby girl died in hospital. A man suspected of carrying out the Berlin Pride attack that left one person dead and 29 injured has been shot dead by police. Abdul Bulat was killed following a manhunt that lasted nearly 24 hours. Passengers at Gatwick Airport have been left without working toilets, running water and most food and drink services. It's after a water supply failure disrupted both terminals, although flights continued as normal. And hundreds of Kate Bush fans dressed head to toe in red gathered in Folkestone to recreate the singer's iconic Wuthering Heights music video. Radio News Hub, I'm Johnny Holmes.
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1: Cloudy with showers across parts of Scotland, Northern England and Northern Ireland this evening. However, it will become somewhat drier later. Elsewhere, it will be mostly dry. Lows of 10 degrees.
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1: The main suspect of the Berlin Pride attack has been shot and killed by police. Abdul Balout was the subject of a large manhunt. The attack left a woman dead and at least 29 others injured. There's mounting pressure for universities in England.
2: Government needs to be much clearer. It's got to be clear about about what it expects from research universities. It's got to be clearer about what it expects from universities' engagement with local economies. Clear about what it wants universities to do.
1: That's two-time university Chancellor Professor Sir Chris Husbands. The Higher Education Policy Institute says financial pressures, AI adoption and shifting student expectations are colliding faster than predicted. Police Scotland has confirmed it is investigating sexual assault allegations against former Harrods owner Mohamed Al-Fayed. It's following reports that a new witness has come forward over an alleged attempted rape in 1991. And Lando Norris has won the Hungarian Grand Prix ahead of a battling Max Verstappen. From Radio News Hub, I'm Johnny Holmes.
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1: Cloudy with showers across parts of Scotland, Northern England and Northern Ireland this evening. However, it will become somewhat drier later. Elsewhere, it will be mostly dry. Lows of 10 degrees.
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0: Hi there, I'm Lyndall and I'm just dropping in to invite you to my Sunday morning breather every Sunday 10 till 1 on Ultimate Radio. It's your chance to stop, to relax, to press pause in your weekend. From 10 till 12, it's all about tunes and chat, so we'll catch up on what's been going on in the world, providing it's not too depressing. Then from 12 till 1, it's the weekly mull. It's that moment in the week when I pick a theme to ponder and we all mull it over together. So a bit of thoughtfulness, a bit of fun and some great music. That's the Sunday morning breather. If you want to get in touch, you can follow at Mull Weekly on Twitter, or you can contact me with your mull thoughts and your music requests by emailing theweeklymull@ultimateradio.co.uk. 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
1: We're expecting yet another heat wave as emergency services brace for more wildfires. Firefighters have battled a number of significant fires across the UK, while hundreds of thousands have been forced to flee their homes in France and Spain. A 33-year-old man has been arrested after four people, including a baby girl, were killed in a car crash in Derby. Two women aged 18 and 30, along with a 36-year-old man, were declared dead at the scene. The baby died a short while later in hospital. Conservative leader Cammy Badenoch is calling on Andy Burnham to rule out tax rises or more borrowing to pay for social care reform. It's expected the new Prime Minister will announce an intervention on the matter this week. And we're a step closer to discovering aliens.
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1: That's Louisa Mason from the Royal Astronomical Society. Their studies found that alien signals might exist in higher radio frequencies that have largely gone unexplored. 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
1: Dry with sunny spells across the south. A few showers in northern areas, but rain spreading east later, becoming heavy at times. Highs of 27 degrees Celsius in the south, but much cooler in the north.
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0: I did say on Thursday, didn't I?
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1: Emergency services are bracing for more wildfires across the UK. Matthew Dudley has more.
2: Temperatures in England and Wales are set to climb yet again with a fourth heatwave on the horizon. During the last hot spell, firefighters tackled nearly 20 blazes, as parts of southern England could reach up to 32 or 33 degrees Celsius. It's as hundreds of thousands of people were evacuated from their homes in France and Spain due to the wildfires there.
1: Andy Burnham is to host his first international visitor as Prime Minister today as he welcomes Volodymyr Zelensky. The new PM says Britain's support for Ukraine remains unwavering. He'll also share new drone technology with Ukraine. A man suspected of carrying out an attack at Berlin Pride has been shot dead by police. Abdul Balout, a German citizen with alleged links to the Islamic State group, was killed after a near 24-hour manhunt. And Conservative leader Kemi Badenoch urging Andy Burnham to rule out tax rises or extra borrowing to fund social care reform. Mr. Burnham's expected to unveil plans this week, saying England's care system has been neglected. For On Radio News Hub, I'm Frankie Hersein.
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1: Dry with sunny spells across the south. A few showers in northern areas, but rain spreading east later, becoming heavy at times. Highs of 27 degrees Celsius in the south, but much cooler in the north.
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2: We've got a golden mashup between 9 and 10. We have got another cryptic challenge for you. And the record of the week, of course, how can we forget that? That'll be coming up around 8:15. And we're on the letter K's today for our three lively tunes.
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2: 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She is not coming in. I repeat, not coming in.
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1: We're expecting yet another heat wave as emergency services brace for more wildfires. Matthew Dudley has more.
2: Firefighters battled significant wildfires across the UK during the last heat wave, and temperatures are expected to climb to the 30s again this week. Meanwhile, hundreds of thousands of people have been forced to flee their homes because of fires in France and Spain. Crews have already spent days fighting large wildfires in Wales and Scotland, with some people told to evacuate there as well.
1: The man accused of carrying out an attack at Berlin Pride has been shot by police. Authorities say one person was killed and several others injured when Abdul Balout, a German citizen with links to the Islamic State group, allegedly attacked those attending the festival with a van. The Prime Minister will welcome Volodymyr Zelensky today, promising the UK support for Ukraine remains unwavering. It'll be Andy Burnham's first international visitor since entering number 10, and he'll hand over new drone technology to Ukraine. And Luke Littler's cruised his way to retaining his world match play title in Blackpool, beating Gerwyn Price 18-9. From Radio News Hub, I'm Frankie Hairsign.
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1: Dry with sunny spells across the south, a few showers in northern areas, but rain spreading east later, becoming heavy at times. Highs of 27 degrees Celsius in the south, but much cooler in the north.
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0: 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Each week I take a top 40 from way back in history, play through the whole lot of it, try and slip in a track from the number one album as well. Usually if I've got time I'll slip in a couple of breakers, that's tracks that have not made the top 40 yet, but are about to, and the odd track that never will make the top 40. 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Join me 7 o'clock Friday night. 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
1: Emergency services are bracing for more wildfires across the UK. Matthew Dudley has more.
2: Temperatures in England and Wales are set to climb yet again with a fourth heatwave on the horizon, as parts of southern England could reach up to 32 or 33 degrees Celsius. It's as hundreds of thousands of people were evacuated from their homes in France and Spain due to the wildfires there. The UK government also offered military support to help tackle the Cairngorms wildfire.
1: Andy Burnham is to host his first international visitor as Prime Minister as he welcomes Volodymyr Zelensky today. The new PM says Britain's support for Ukraine remains unwavering. We'll also share new drone technology with Ukraine. A man suspected of carrying out an attack at Berlin Pride has been shot dead by police. Abdul Balot, a German citizen with alleged links to the Islamic State group, was killed after a near 24-hour manhunt. And the north-south divide in life expectancy in England has widened over the past decade. That's according to the King's Fund. Their new research finds that there's a three-year difference between London and the northeast. From Radio News Hub, I'm Frankie Hersine.
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1: Dry with sunny spells across the south. A few showers in northern areas, but rain spreading east later, becoming heavy at times. Highs of 27 degrees Celsius in the south, but much cooler in the north.
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Softly in the evening dusk, a woman is singing to me. 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
1: We're expecting yet another heat wave as emergency services brace for more wildfires. Matthew Dudley has more.
2: Firefighters battled significant wildfires across the UK during the last heat wave, and temperatures are expected to climb to the 30s again this week. Meanwhile, hundreds of thousands of people have been forced to flee their homes because of fires in France and Spain. Crews have already spent days fighting large wildfires in Wales and Scotland, with some people told to evacuate there as well.
1: We've also heard this morning that two people have been pulled from the sea in Cornwall. Elsewhere, the Prime Minister will welcome Volodymyr Zelensky today, promising the UK support for Ukraine remains unwavering. It'll be Andy Burnham's first international visit since entering number 10, and he'll hand over new drone technology to Ukraine. Funeral director Robert Bush will be sentenced this week after pleading guilty to 67 offences affecting hundreds of victims. The 48-year-old gave families the wrong ashes and left bodies at his site for months. And Luke Littler's cruised his way to retaining the World Match Play title in Blackpool, beating Gerwyn Price 18-9. From Radio News Hub, I'm Frankie Head. Sign.
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1: A dry and sunny day in the south, cloudier and wetter in the north, but rain spreading east later, potentially heavy at times. Warmest in the south with highs of 27 degrees Celsius and much cooler in the north.
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Monday and it's just gone 10 o'clock, which means it is time for the mid-morning mix. Hope you're doing all right. Mandy here with you for the next 3 hours. Hope you had a fantastic weekend, whatever you were doing, wherever you were, whatever you were up to. Hope you had a good one. Yes, I mean, it was very restful. It was nice. I can't even remember. Did we do anything? Don't think we did, actually. Just completely chilled out, which is always a good thing to do. But it is time for 3 hours of mid-morning mix. We have got two brand new contenders for you to check out and see which one you would like to have as Breakfast Show Record of the Week. Two absolutely brilliant, brilliant tracks. One, which you may have heard on Lindell's show yesterday. I can't remember whether she played the other one on the new and now, but you may well have heard it before. But I will leave it to you to decide which one you would like to hear every morning on The Breakfast Show. We have also got a featured album this week, three tracks from Stevie Wonder's Hotter Than July. Hotter Than July? I don't think so. Ooh. We are in for the fourth heat wave. Here in the southeast, anyway, they reckon by Wednesday temperatures are going to get to the dizzy heights of 35 degrees. That is just bonkers, isn't it? I mean, here we go again. I've got two brand new water bottles this weekend. I know, get me. Not one, but two. One for home and one for travelling. I'm not very good at drinking lots and lots of water, which I really do need to do. So I got these two water bottles. I actually got one this morning. Nearly drunk it all, actually, which is quite impressive for me anyway. So we started off with the Rasmus and In the Shadows, of course. So let's carry on with the tunes. I will tell you how to get in touch with me after this from Howard Jones and Pearl in the Shell. Good morning.

Oh, that, do you know what? That always reminds me of when I left school. I remember just buying a bunch of singles about the time when I left school, and that was one of them, and just playing it to death on my record player. Howard Jones and Pearl in the Shell. So very good morning to you. Welcome to the Mid-Morning Mix with Mandy, here with you till 1 o'clock this afternoon. Loads of things coming up, actually. We have got our same title, different song. This is where I give you two songs which might sound completely different, but share one thing, the same song title. So we've got two, and there's so many of those, aren't there? So many of those kicking around. I've got another two of those coming up later on. We've got the Mid-Morning Muffin feature just after 11 o'clock. Always open to suggestions for that. So if you have got to, it can be anything you want to hear, really. So, you know, easy listening or summer tunes or tunes to reflect your mood, if you would like to do that. That is the Mid-Morning Muffin feature coming up after 11 o'clock. If you want to get your suggestions in for that or anything else, or if you want to have a say about the record of the week, you're going to hear the first of two contenders in just about a minute or so's time. You can get in touch with me. Mandy@ultimateradio.co.uk is the email. You can get in on the WhatsApp. So if you're on the WhatsApp, Ultimate Radio WhatsApp community, you can get hold of me on the chat group. Remember, there are three groups on the community. You have the chat group, you have the announce list, and of course our catch-up service, where you can catch up on shows you've missed or shows you want to hear again. You can WhatsApp me privately if you have my details, or drop me a text or Facebook message. So all those ways of contact are available this morning. So get in touch if you want, as I say, if you want anything from the Mid-Morning Muffin feature. If you're thinking of two tracks, maybe a couple of earworms that have been on your mind over the weekend, or maybe you're just feeling in one of those moods and you've got a couple of tunes to reflect those, happy or, you know, easy listening, whichever you want to hear, I will do them after 11 o'clock. So time then for our first contender for record of the week. So as I say, we do this every week. I give you two contenders, two songs that I personally cannot make a choice between, and I leave it to you to decide which one would you like to hear every morning on the breakfast show. Okay, right, let's do the first one then. So Sparks are back now. It's fair to say, right? They're not known for their best kind of singing voices. I mean, they sounded brilliant in the 70s. Heartbeat, you know that, and all that sort of stuff. But they have got a new album called Live on the Moon, which is, you know, obviously it's not live on the moon as such. Well, you know, who knows, it might be. But this is the new, brand new single, and this is absolutely fab. But see what you think. See whether you would like to hear this every morning from tomorrow to Friday. This is Sparks and Lord Have Mercy.

0: Thank you. Thanks so much, everybody. Thank you.
1: So, yes, that was live, of course. Not from the moon, though, but it's... It says in brackets, live on the moon. That was Ron and Russell Mayall, okay? Sparks, a.k.a. Sparks, and Lord Have Mercy. And as I say, you're probably thinking Sparks are usually this absolutely, utterly, totally bonkers band. But they've been coming up with some good tracks over the last few years. That is the first contender for Record of the Week. Got to say good morning to a few people who've been in touch. Good morning to Andy, who's tuned in at home. Good morning to Adele. Good morning also to Diane and Graham as well, over there in Ballarat, after a lovely busy weekend celebrating little Carson's birthday. Oh, there's just nothing better than celebrating a kid's birthday, is there? It's just amazing, isn't it? So shall we move on to track number two? Contender number two for the Record of the Week, then. Which is it going to be? Out of Sparks and this one, which you may well have heard on Lindell's show yesterday. So it's Natalie Imbruglia. She is back with an album called Algorithm, which is coming out very soon. This is the single taken from it. This is the other contender. This is Just Drive.

Natalie Imbruglia and Just Drive, which is the second contender for our Record of the Week, our Breakfast Show Record of the Week this week. Just Drive, taken from her album, new album, Algorithm. And I can hear she does sound much older, doesn't she? And obviously she's going to sound different to how she did in the 90s. Of course she is. But she's still got it, I think. She still sounds all right. But what do you think? Do you like it enough to hear it every morning from tomorrow right through till Friday? Just Drive from Natalie Imbruglia, or of course Sparks and Lord Have Mercy. Which one of those would you like to vote for? So how you can do it, you can message me, mandy@ultimateradio.co.uk on the email, WhatsApp, Facebook or text. Get in touch, let me know which one of those you would like to hear, and I will give you the result just after the mid-morning muffin, around 20 past 11, if there is a result in, of course. So

Oh, you see, if you live in the south or the southeast, it is a perfect day for a walk in the park. Seriously, it is absolutely beautiful. I'm just very sorry that people in the north are not having such a lovely day weather-wise. But I don't know. I don't know if this heat wave is going to come back to the whole country or whether it's just going to be us that gets it. Right, we have got a track from our featured album this week coming up in just a few minutes' time. Stevie Wonder, Hotter Than July. I've got three tracks coming up from it this morning. You'll probably know it because it was a massive, massive, massive album, wasn't it? Released in 1980. We'll do the first track. Actually, tell you what, let's do the first track now. So we've got three tracks coming from it. So the first one we're going to hear is All I Do.

0: Olivia Newton-John and Magic from 1980 because, no, I don't know why I said because, taken from Xanadu, the soundtrack to Xanadu. What I was going to say was the soundtrack to Xanadu, both sides of it, were much better than the actual film. I know I say this all the time. Whenever I play a track from Xanadu, from the soundtrack, I always say the music so much better than the film. If you've ever seen the film Xanadu, it was absolutely appalling. I couldn't even begin to describe it. There was just no storyline in it. It was just rubbish. Really, seriously. And Jeff Lynne, of course, who produced Xanadu and one of the sides, actually, of the album, said it was the worst project he'd ever been involved in. So there we go. But that was Olivia Newton-John and Magic. And before that, we heard the first track from our featured album this week, which from Stevie Wonder. It was All I Do. So from Hotter Than July, from 1980. Now, some very sad news has just reached me, actually. So I do need to pay tribute to this man, because whether you like them or not, news has just reached me that Bill Oddie has died. Now, Bill Oddie was 85, I believe. And of course, member of the Goodies, along with Timbrook Taylor. And what's the blooming other guy's name? Can somebody help me? What's his name? Is it Graham somebody? I don't know. But Timbrook Taylor and, of course, Bill Oddie were two members of the Goodies, which was a TV series which ran from 1970 to 1982. I got to be honest, it never did anything for me. I never really got the Goodies. I just never got them. Bill Oddie, in his own right, was a conservationist, a TV presenter. He used to present various wildlife programmes, including BBC Springwatch. And he was just a great TV personality, wasn't he? I think he did a couple of kids' programmes as well in the 70s. And he was just out and out bonkers. But he was a huge, huge lover of birds and wildlife. So let's pay tribute to the legend that was Bill Oddie. Let's do it.
1: Come on, everybody, it's gibbon time!

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2: Oh dear, completely and utterly bonkers. But of course we had to pay tribute to him. Bill Oddie, one of the founder members of the Goodies, has passed away aged 85. As I say, I just didn't get the Goodies. Diane was just saying the same thing. She said, we never really got the Goodies and we never really saw his conservation wildlife programs in Australia, but he was such a good... you know, he just loved the wildlife and stuff like that. But he did suffer quite a lot from, I think it was severe depression and stuff like that, which, you know, was undiagnosed. And apparently that's why he had to be dropped from Springwatch by all accounts. So anyway, just reading that. Right. So record of the week then. Any more thoughts on this record of the week? Sparks, should we give you a little bit of a reminder what these songs are all about? We have had some votes in so far. We do have a clear leader, but you have still got time. If you haven't voted yet for your favourite and what you would like to hear from tomorrow right through to Friday, you have a little more time. So shall we start with this one then? This is Sparks and Lord Have Mercy.

So Sparks, Lord Have Mercy, live on the moon, in brackets. This was a live recorded track, or should I say a live track.

So there we go, Sparks and Lord Have Mercy, one of the contenders. You can hear that every day if you would like. Or maybe... dry all our tears. Maybe you prefer Natalie Imbruglia and Just Drive.

0: So Natalie Imbruglia, Just Drive, taken from the album Algorithm.
1: To tell you how I feel about you, so instead I've got to hide it in this verse.
0: So get in touch, whichever one you would like to hear as Record of the Week this week. Mandy at ultimateradio.co.uk on the email, WhatsApp, Facebook or text.

So after the mid-morning muffin feature, I will be revealing to you the results of this week's record of the week. Will it be Sparks, Lord Have Mercy? Or will it be that one, Natalie Imbruglia and Just Drive? We will find out very, very soon. Here's Amazulu and Excitable.

Oh my goodness. If you haven't voted for the record of the week, get your votes in because it is a neck and neck. Seriously. It's neck and neck. I don't want to have to be the decider. So, if you're sitting there thinking about it and thinking, I should vote, I should vote, I should vote, just do it, please. Put us all out of our misery. We need a record of the week by the time the mid-morning muffin's finished. Otherwise, I'm going to have to call it. And I really, really don't want to have to do that. So please get your record of the week suggestion, your votes in for the two contenders this week, which are Sparks and Lord Have Mercy and Natalie Imbruglia, Just Drive. Which one of those would you like to hear every morning on The Breakfast Show this week? Mandy at ultimateradio.co.uk, WhatsApp, Facebook or text. Taking us up to the news, let's have this from America, shall we? And Ventura Highway.

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1: Emergency services are bracing for more wildfires across the UK. Matthew Dudley has more.
2: Temperatures in England and Wales are set to climb yet again with a fourth heatwave on the horizon. During the last hot spell, firefighters tackled nearly 20 blazes, as parts of southern England could reach up to 32 or 33 degrees Celsius. It's as hundreds of thousands of people were evacuated from their homes in France and Spain due to the wildfires there. The UK government also offered military support to help tackle the Cairngorms wildfire.
1: Meanwhile, three people have died after getting into difficulty in the water this weekend. Two of them, a man and a woman, were pulled from the water at Fistral Beach in Newquay last night. Andy Burnham is to host his first international visitor as Prime Minister today as he welcomes Volodymyr Zelensky. The new PM says Britain's support for Ukraine remains unwavering. We'll also share new drone technology with Ukraine. And wildlife presenter Bill Oddie has died at the age of 85. Announcing the news, his agent called him Britain's best-loved birder. From Radio News Hub, I'm Frankie Hersine.
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1: A dry and sunny day in the south, cloudier and wetter in the north, but rain spreading east later, potentially heavy at times. Warmest in the south with highs of 27 degrees Celsius and much cooler in the north.
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1: And now it's time to sit down with a hot drink of your choice and enjoy Mandy's Mid-Morning Muffin.
2: Indeed, this is the time where you get yourself a drink, either a hot beverage or a cold one. Or maybe, you know, maybe you don't fancy a drink. Maybe you just fancy a break from work, a break from the computer, or a break from the housework, a break from the chores in general, and just relax and enjoy the next few minutes of great tracks. So this is the Mid-Morning Muffin feature where I ask you to choose two tracks which might be predominantly in your thoughts for whatever reason, whether they be earworms, whether they be just songs that are reflecting your mood. I don't think that these next two songs are kind of any reflection on anything. Andy's chosen them, and I think they're just two songs that he really likes. And we start off with one that we have heard on the Mid-Morning Muffin before, but you can never hear it enough times because it's Sam Ryder and Whirlwind. And then we've got a bit of Will Young. So let's kick off then with this one first, Sam Ryder, and this is Whirlwind. Whirlwind.

two great tracks, two great vocalists and artists. We kicked off with Sam Ryder and Whirlwind, and then you just heard that one from Will Young and Jealousy. Absolutely fantastic. This week's Mid-Morning Muffin feature, as suggested by Andy, so thank you very much for those. Now, I was hoping to give you a definite result for today's Record of the Week contenders. Sadly, we are still on. We are still on an even neck and neck thing. So I'm going to give it after the next track. After the next track, if I haven't had any more results in, I'm going to have to call it, aren't I? I don't want to do that. I don't want to make the deciding vote. Seriously, I don't. But we will have, hopefully, we will have a result after Stereophonics and Mr. Writer.

Stereophonics and Mr. Writer, taken from the album Just Enough Education to Perform, or as it was called for short, Jeep, back in the day. I think it was 1999, wasn't it? It's either 99 or 2000, anyway. Apparently, it was written as a bit of a slur against the press because it was like, you know, why don't you just tell it like it really is, you know, as it says in the lyrics. Now, you will be pleased to know, or maybe you might not be pleased to know, that we do have a result for this week's Record of the Week. Yes, it was between Sparks, Lord Have Mercy, and Natalie Imbruglia's Just Drive. It was a close one, but a last-minute vote crept in. Thank goodness, because I didn't want to have to call it. So we do have a winner, and the Record of the Week this week. Sorry to disappoint you, Natalie Imbruglia fans, but it's Sparks and Lord Have Mercy. You're going to be hearing that every morning from tomorrow right through to Friday in the Breakfast Show Record of the Week. So if you like it and you voted for it, then you'll be pleased about that. If you didn't vote at all, well, sorry, but that's what you're going to be hearing for your Record of the Week this week. Coming up, we have got another track from the featured album this week, Stevie Wonder's Hotter Than July from 1980. I don't know. Is August going to be hotter than July? Time will tell. I've no idea. But that will be coming up very soon. We'll do this, though. George Michael and Heal the Pain. We've also got same title, different song coming up very soon as well.

Oh, the fantastic Heal the Pain. Now, apparently there's going to be a new Wham documentary about their time in China. I think it was in China when they did a tour in China, and you got to see all the extra bits and pieces of them, you know, their concerts and stuff like that, and just amazing to see and hear the bits of George speaking. Just, oh my goodness, it's quite kind of startling when you kind of look back and hear him in interviews and stuff like that, how young he sounded back then. So I don't know what platform that's going to be on. It's probably on Disney Plus, because the other one wasn't it? I think, wasn't there a Wham documentary on Disney Plus? So it's probably going to be shown on there. Right, it is time for the second track from the featured album, Hotter Than July, which was released by Stevie Wonder. Was by Stevie Wonder, released in 1980. Hits from it, just brilliant. I mean, it's a difficult album just to pick three tracks from. Things like Master Blaster, I Ain't Gonna Stand For It. Let's do this, though, because this is stunning. This is Stevie Wonder and Lately.

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just listen to the waves. Mind you, sea sounds a bit rough, doesn't it? ABBA and Happy Hawaii, which is, what is that the B-side of? I don't know. I don't have any ABBA singles, actually, but I'm pretty sure it's a B-side of something. Before that, we heard the second track from the featured album from Stevie Wonder, Hotter Than July, and we heard The Excellent Lately, which was a hit in 1981. Oh, what a stunning, stunning track that is. We have got the final track from that album in the next hour. Now it is time for... Oh, we've got to say good morning to Paul Roberts, actually, because I don't know if I did mention him earlier. He's on the way back from a soul event, soul music event. Paul loves his soul music, so I'm sure he'll be enjoying the Stevie Wonder tracks. Now, it is time for our same title, different songs. So this is exactly what it says. We have got two songs that share one thing, the same title. So let's start off with this one from Sister Sledge, I'm Thinking of You. Any ideas which one I'm going to play next? Any ideas?

So yes, same title, different songs. Thinking of You, the title. We started with Sister Sledge and Thinking of You, and then you just had that one from the Colour Field and Thinking of You. So there we go. We will do another two next week. If you want to suggest any same title, different songs, you know what to do. Mandy at ultimateradio.co.uk, WhatsApp, Facebook or text. So coming up after 12 o'clock, we are going to be in the Rock Hour. It's all going to be rocking till 1 o'clock, and then it's going to be Monique the Crazy Duchy opening the gates to the Tulip Garden. More on what's on that show very, very soon. But let's have this from Joe South and the Games People Play.

Beautiful, beautiful, beautiful track. ELO and Getting to the Point. Taken from their 1986 album, Balance of Power, of course. And before that, we heard Joe South and Games People Play. So coming up, as I said, in the next hour, it's all going to be about the rock. And we're going to kick off with three rock tunes in the 12 o'clock rock. And then, of course, your rock suggestions. If there is anything you'd like to hear, let me know. And we will do the rock stuff till 1 o'clock this afternoon. Let's do this first from Secret Affair and My World.

I'm quite relieved, actually. I've got a couple of versions of that track, and one of them has got somebody talking in German at the end. So that was, thank goodness I picked the right version. That was A Secret Affair and My World. Again, a fantastic track from 1980. Coming up then, we have got some Buggles taking us up to the news. After 12 o'clock, it's a 12 o'clock rock, but we will be taking a break during that for the final track from Stevie Wonder's Hotter Than July album. But let's take us up to the news with a long version of Video Killed the Radio Star.

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1: Emergency services are continuing to battle wildfires across parts of the UK and mainland Europe. Matthew Dudley reports.
2: Firefighters battled significant wildfires across the UK during the last heat wave, and temperatures are expected to climb to the 30s again this week. A yellow heat health alert's in place across large parts of England from tomorrow. Meanwhile, hundreds of thousands of people have been forced to flee their homes because of fires in France and Spain. Crews have already spent days fighting large wildfires in Wales and Scotland, with some people told to evacuate there as well.
1: Three people have died after getting into difficulty at sea. A man and a woman have both been pronounced dead at Fishtrel Beach in Newquay, and a man's died at West Wittering Beach in Sussex. The funeral director who kept bodies and gave people the wrong ashes has apologised while on his way into court. Robert Bush from Otley in West Yorkshire pleaded guilty to 67 offences and is due to be sentenced this week. And TV presenter and comedian Bill Oddie has died at the age of 85. That's the latest from Radio News Hub. I'm David Hall.
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1: Dry and sunny in the south, cloudier and wetter in the north, but rain will spread east and could be heavy at times. Warmest in the south, though, with a high of 27 degrees Celsius.
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5: 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We're going to rock around the clock tonight. Wait, you're glad.
6: Oh, indeed, it is time for the 12 o'clock rock. This is what we do every Monday. We kick off the hour with three in a row, three rock tunes in a row, and then the rest of the hour is nothing but rock. I've got to say very good afternoon to Janet, who's tuned in with the ladies. Just come back from town. So I hope you weren't too hot walking back from town. It is going to be a bit of a scorcher in the next couple of days here in the southeast. Although, as I said, we are, well, as they said earlier, we are expected to get rain in the east of the country. That can do one. I know we need it, but, you know, just wait until I'm home and then do what you like. So we have got three tracks, as I say, in a row. We have got some Foo Fighters. We have also got some Huey Lewis and the News. But shall we start off with a bit of Kings of Leon? Let's do it. Here's the bucket.

Huey Lewis and the News and the heart of rock and roll. The heart of rock and roll is still beating. Oh, it sure is. Oh, there you go. It's beating. Before that, we heard Foo Fighters and Your Favourite Toy, and we started off the three with Kings of Leon and The Bucket. Good morning, or yes, it is good morning, isn't it, in New York City? Good morning to DJ. Hope you're doing all right. And as I said, good morning to Janet, who's tuned in with the ladies after a pleasant walk in town where there was a nice breeze. But, you know, it's going to be about to go. I think, did you say it was going to get up to about 24 today? So that's all right, isn't it? Not too hot. Just nice, I think. So we are in the rock hour now. If you would like to choose a rock track, feel free to let me know. Feel free to get in touch. The usual ways, mandy@ultimateradio.co.uk, WhatsApp, Facebook or text. And I will do my best to get it in for you in this hour. We're also going to be continuing with our final track from Hotter Than July from Stevie Wonder, probably the rockiest thing on the album, possibly. I don't know. That's going to be coming up in a couple of songs' time. But shall we have a drum show? Shall we? Ready? Let's have a drum show. It's 21 Pilots and drum show.

amazing. 21 Pilots and Drum Show. Love that. Now, time for the third and final track from our featured album this week, Stevie Wonder's Hotter Than July. So we're kind of going a little bit mellower, shall we say. So let's have another hit from it, shall we? Let's have this one, I Ain't Gonna Stand For It.

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1: A young person might come up to you. Actually, as I was pointing out last week, it's as likely to be a middle-aged person as a young person with Harry Styles. Might come up to you and go, God, well, I do like the new Harry Styles single. I don't want you to be looking blank, going, I've never heard it. I want you to be able to offer an opinion.
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4: I have to apologise for cutting off the end of Stevie Wonder. I don't know what happened there. I put something in the playlist and it just

Keys and Danger Games. I haven't heard that one for absolutely ages. As I say, I must apologise for cutting off the end of Stevie, and I ain't going to stand for it. Maybe I'll stick it in tomorrow morning as a kind of consolation. As I said, I don't know what happened. I put that track in, actually, that Pinky's track. And as I put it in, the jingle thing came up. So anyway, apologies. Coming up after me at 1 o'clock, it's going to be Monique with the Crazy Duchy, the Tulip Garden. It will be time for Choose the Song, Second Chances. 12 songs that didn't win but were really popular. They will go head to head or toe to toe to see which one of them will win. It's in our hands which one it's going to be. There'll also be Monique says she'll also play as many of the recent winners as she can fit into the show. As well as that, there will be requests and lots of other things, all live from 1 o'clock this afternoon, which is going to be great. From 4 till 7, it's going to be Jim with Give Me Back My 70s, which is you know, loads full of 70s stuff, which, yeah, of course it is. From 7 till 10, it's going to be DJ with Songs from the Attic. He has got, let me see if I can get the thing up. He has got I'm just looking at it. They will have Alice in Chains. Oh, now who is it that I know absolutely loves Alice in Chains? Is it my son or is it somebody else? I think my son does like them. Unplugged as the ultimate album side. Plus, there will be, I'm going to read this properly. Oh, AC/DC and Fear Factory in the Beanbag Spotlights, and loads of other stuff as well. I'll read it again properly and I will let you know. But that will be DJ from 7 till 10, from 10 till midnight, or 10 till right the way through. It's going to be Holly taking you

I gave you the song Jump, for example. You could then send me a response. It's about your response or the or whatever is would be a part of the conversation. So I said jump and you would say something like help or I don't know. Anything that you think is related to the song. It's getting your brains working at 7:30 in the morning. That's going to be the thing, isn't it? Can you get your brains in gear? We will give it a go and see how it goes. But that will be the start of our song conversations, which kicks off tomorrow morning from, do we do it from 8:15? I think we'll see. We'll see what happens. So that's going to be that. And don't forget, you can check out what is happening here on Ultimate Radio by going to our Facebook page, facebook.com/UltimateRadioUK. And you can find out what is happening in the schedule. And of course, if you are on the Ultimate Radio WhatsApp community, the announce list will give you information about the details of those shows as well. Here's OK Go. And get over it.

Oh, yes, indeed, indeed. Okay, go and get over it. Morning, or should I say afternoon, Monique. She's been with us from the start. Shall we have a bit of Biffy Clyro now? And a little love.

I'm kind of sitting here tapping my feet away to that. Love that. Presidents of the United States of America and Lump. And before that, we heard Biffy Clyro and A Little Love. So in about 20 minutes time, we are going to be joining Monique, the Crazy Duchy, opening those gates on this beautiful day in the Tulip Garden. As I say, she has got some Choose the Songs, the songs that didn't quite make it. Another chance for you to get those in. Brilliant stuff. That will be till 4 o'clock. But meanwhile, we've got time to squeeze a few more tracks in. So let's do it and have this. Now, this is interesting. I love this artist, Youngblood, and he's collaborated with the likes of Smashing Pumpkins and this band, Aerosmith. And this is My Only Angel.

Love that. Absolutely love that. Youngblood and Aerosmith and My Only Angel. That is just fab, isn't it? I just love his collaborations. As I say, he's collaborated with Smashing Pumpkins and just others as well. Just absolutely amazing artist. Love him. Right, let's do some Tom Cochran then. You may recognise this because ITV used this, didn't they, for the World Cup? If you followed the ITV coverage, of course.

That is a fantastic track, and they are an awesome band. One of my favourite bands, the Lathams and Heartbreaker. And one of the requests made this morning by Andy, and he's put loads in, and we will carry some of those over for next week. Just got time to squeeze a couple more in before Monique at 1 o'clock. So let's carry on with this from Meredith Brooks, even. And Bitch. Can we say that on the radio? Can we?

Brooks and Bitch. Almost wrapping up the mid-morning mix for today. Thank you very much for joining me this morning. I shall be back tomorrow morning from 7 o'clock with The Breakfast Show. Don't forget, we are going to be kicking off our new feature, Song Conversations, and then I'm going to be telling you about another feature that you can get involved in the next day. So I'm getting you working. Oh dear, we'll see how it goes. But what I'm going to leave you with, what am I going to leave you with actually? A bit of Lenny Kravitz. Whatever you're up to, have a fantastic day. Monique's up next. Take care. I'll catch you in the morning. Bye for now.

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0: Emergency services are bracing for more wildfires across Britain. Matthew Dudley has more.
2: Temperatures in England and Wales are set to climb yet again with a fourth heatwave on the horizon. During the last hot spell, firefighters tackled nearly 20 blazes, as parts of southern England could reach up to 32 or 33 degrees Celsius. The UK government also offered military support to help tackle the Cairngorms wildfire.
0: Robert Bush, the funeral director who gave people the wrong ashes, has apologised to grieving families on his way into court.
3: Mr. Bush, is
4: that your final message? You're sorry.
3: Have you got anything to say to your victims, Bush?
0: Besieged by reporters, the 48-year-old from Otley in West Yorkshire has pleaded guilty to 67 offences and is currently in court for sentencing. Andy Burnham's to meet Ukraine's President Zelensky later. He's the first international leader to meet the new Prime Minister. And wildlife presenter Bill Oddie has died at the age of 85. That's the latest from Radio News Hub. I'm David Hall.
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0: Dry and sunny in the south, cloudier and wetter in the north, but rain will spread east and could be heavy at times. Warmest in the south, though, with a high of 27 degrees Celsius.
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8: Oh yes, good morning, good afternoon, good evening, depending on where you are. Welcome to the Tulip Garden, and thank you to Mandy for the past 3 hours. Here we go. Yeah.

Tulip Garden here on Ultimate Radio. No matter where on this beautiful planet you are, it's always great to have your company on this Monday. Or maybe it's already not Monday anymore for you. It depends really on where you are, doesn't it? But for the next 3 hours, I will be here. My name is Monique the Crazy Dutchie, and I'll be playing a wide variety of music for you. And of course, today it is all about second chances. In the last several months, we've been doing Choose a Song, and we've had some really good winners. As you can hear, Blondie was one of them with Call Me. Can't recall exactly when she won or what she won against. Suppose I could look it up if I really wanted to know, but she did win. But 12 songs did really well, either because they tied with something else or because they had a lot of votes. And they deserve a second chance, and they will have a second chance. And just a few have a chance at actually winning. And we'll be talking about more of that in a little while, because we've got 3 rounds of Choose a Song second chances, and it's all in your hands, because I don't have a vote. You do. And I'm looking forward to see how you vote, and I'll explain how it works, because it's a little different from what we normally do with Choose a Song. So that's going to be lots of fun. And of course, a wide variety of music winners from the last several months. And of course, as always, also a room in the playlist for your requests. And the show is nothing without you, so I want to welcome you and invite you to get in touch through WhatsApp. You can do it in the Ultimate Radio chat group, part of our Ultimate Radio WhatsApp community. 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Hey. And also, once again, a big thank you to Mandy for a great show. Really miss you on the Monday morning, Mandy, so welcome back. Here's Racy.

Oh, yes. That was... Aha! And they won last week with the Living Daylights. I'm trying to remember what they won against. I can't actually recall that. But the Living Daylights, great song here in the Tulip Garden on Ultimate Radio. I hope you enjoyed it. And if you just tune in, welcome. Great to have your company. And I have a few welcomes, but if you're here, it's great to have you. Absolutely lovely to see you. And I hope to get a message from you. We'll be voting soon as well. So welcome to Ava. Great to see you. And also Mandy has joined us. Great show, Mandy, as always. And it's been a little while since Mandy was on Monday. And I can tell you, I've really missed you, Mandy. And so I'm glad you're back. And Mandy's been talking about new features for her breakfast shows as well. So there's new exciting stuff coming. And I'll have more exciting stuff to talk about what's coming up here on Ultimate Radio along the way. But right now, it's all about a wide variety of music, songs that you've been voting on. There's room for requests, and I'll be playing the first one pretty soon. There's still plenty of room for more. And of course, Choose a Song is up and coming. And Choose a Song is all where you vote. It's not fun without your votes because, well, then not your favorite song will win. And something else might win. And I don't want to decide. I won't decide what wins. Never. Because if I have to decide, I'll let Siri do it. But who knows? What do we need to do that today? Maybe not. We'll find out. Choose a Song. Second Chance is coming up. But first here, Cliff Richard. No, actually, I'm going to run you through how you can get in touch. You can find me on WhatsApp in the Ultimate Radio chat group, part of our Ultimate Radio WhatsApp community. And you can send me a message there if you like. Or if you prefer, you can also WhatsApp me privately. 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Or maybe you already have a chat with me. You can do that. 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You can join me in the Tulip Garden Show group. All one word with a capital T for Tulip. Capital G for Garden. Capital S for Show. That's all one word. Tulip Garden Show. On Telegram. And people can get a hold of me privately there as well under Crazy Dachi. You can drop me an email. Yes, the email should be working fine, I would think. And you can send me a message, email to crazydutchy@ultimateradio.co.uk. That is crazydutchy@ultimateradio.co.uk. So lots of ways to get a hold of me, and I'm looking forward to receiving your messages. Here is Cliff Richard, Power to All Our Friends.

Cliff Richard. Isn't that a Eurovision entry? I'm pretty sure it was. 1973, I seem to remember somewhere. And definitely a good song. Power to all our friends. And before that, we heard The Living Daylight. And I rambled a lot about good stuff in between that all. More welcomes. Hello, Alicia, Phil. Great to have you. Hope you're enjoying the show and hope you're having a good afternoon. So, and welcome to you too over there. If you're here, it's great to have you. And I'd love to hear from you if you want to send me a message. But it's always great to have you as a listener. So now it is time for Choose the Song. Normally, that means just two songs and you vote one or the other. But today it's second chances, and that means that each round has four songs in it. And to make life a little interesting, we did it last time too. To make life a little interesting, we'll have the 2 points and the 1 point system. So you don't have to just pick one of the four songs. No, you pick two. You tell me which song you want to give 2 points, the song that you like the most, and then the song that you want to give 1 point, the song that you also like, but not just quite enough to give it 2 points. So it's a little bit more challenging and a little bit more fun. And of course, I'm really curious to see where the results will go. So remember, these are all songs that we've had in Choose the Song in the last several months. And they did really well, but they didn't win. So they have a second chance now. And well, what can I say? It will be in your hands. It will be up to you to decide which of these songs will win. Which one will we play in full? And the others, oh, they will lose. Very sad. So it's up to you. And here we go with our first round today of Choose a Song, Second Chances. And remember, you can pick two songs. One that you give 2 points, and the other that you give 1 point. And I think you know by now how to get a hold of me, don't you? So here we go. Time to choose a song. The sun is working for the Daily Mail. It's a steady job, but he wants to be a paperback writer. The Beatles. Paperback writer.

Royce, I'm wishing on a star. To follow what it means. Ooh. There are some ties in there that we had to break. And there's a cover in there that just didn't make it, but actually an original of the cover that just didn't make it, but it got quite a few votes. This is really interesting. The Beatles, Paperback Writer, that's one of your four choices. Fairground Attraction, perfect. Lori Lieberman and her original version of Killing Me Softly with his song. Or Rose Royce, Wishing on a Star. Choice is, of course, yours, but you don't have too long to make it. Give about half an hour, a little less maybe, and then you'll have to have your choices in. There will be reminders, and there will be lots more, and I'll keep on playing the music. So happy voting on Choose a Song. And remember, 2 points for your favorite, 1 point for your second choice. And here is level 42, Lessons in Love.

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0: Well, get on with it then.
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1: In other words, music from any artist, any decade, or any style. Every week, she'll sprinkle tracks from a featured album throughout the show, as well as an artist triple play. And, of course, bringing back those long-forgotten memories with the 60s snapshot. To make a request or to suggest a feature idea, email Teresa at ultimateradio.co.uk.
0: I did say on Thursday, didn't I?
1: Yep.
0: Right, then we're done.
2: Sorry, everyone. That broke a little. Let's try that again.
3: Emergency services are bracing for more wildfires across Britain. Matthew Dudley has more.

0: Liz, Mark Fielding here. Now, people always tell me that Wednesdays are the worst day of the week, but I say that's rubbish because from 7 o'clock I'm on the radio and that's generally a good thing. That's what I say anyway. It's a show which is packed with features like the jukebox from 7 o'clock. There's the full length at 8:30 and the ones after the ones at 9 o'clock. There's loads of other stuff going on. There's always some ranting and general mucking about going on as well. You can get involved in the show by sending me a tweet at MarkFOnAir if you like Twitter. If you don't, send me an email to mark@ultimateradio.co.uk and join me from 7 o'clock every Wednesday. We'll have a laugh, shall we?
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Oh, yes. Welcome if you just tune in to the Tulip Garden. And a few welcomes are in order. Welcome to Paul. Great to have you. Welcome to Natalie. Also good to see you. It's been a little while. And welcome to Pete. Great to see you too. And the votes are coming in fast and fast. And it's really looking interesting at the moment because of the 2 points, 1 point system. So you can give 2 points to the song that you like most and 1 point to your second choice, making the results really exciting. I can tell you. I see things and I go, ooh, this could still go all kinds of directions. At the moment, you can vote between these four songs. Remember, 2 points for your most favorite, 1 point for your second choice. The songs are The Beatles, Paperback Writer, Fairground Attraction, Perfect, Laurie Lieberman, Killing Me Softly with his song, or Rose Royce, Wishing on a Star. Ooh, it's exciting and it's in your hands. I have nothing to say about this. It's all about you and it's your turn to vote. And of course, I play a lot of songs that have won in recent times, but I also take your requests. So if you have anything that I can play for you, let me know. Get in touch through WhatsApp in the Ultimate Radio chat group or privately through Telegram in the Tulip Garden show group. Through email, crazy.chi@ultimateradio.co.uk. And let me know. And here is the first request for Ava. This is the Rankin family. Fair and Tender Ladies.

0: Nothing's gonna change my love for you. Glenn Medeiros here in the Tulip Garden on Ultimate Radio. And if you just tune in, welcome. Great to have your company. And did I say welcome to Natalie? I believe I did, yes. And I said hi to Paul and to Pete and Alicia, Phil. Welcome, everyone. Great to have you. And if you're here, too, and I didn't give you a shout-out, welcome to you as well. It's great to have your company today. And I'm looking forward to hearing from you if you would like to get in touch. And I can tell you, if you haven't voted yet for Choose the Song, it is decided, definitely close. And your vote could turn everything upside down. Or maybe make sure that one song wins more than it does now. Who knows? It depends on how you vote. Because so far, every song in round one has votes, has points. And here are the choices again for you. If you haven't voted yet, you can either have The Beatles, Paperback Writer, Fairground Attraction, perfect, Lori Lieberman, Killing Me Softly with His Song, or Rose Royce, Wishing on a Star. And that's your four songs. And the song that you like the most, you give 2 points. And your second favorite, you give 1 point. And you can vote through WhatsApp in the Ultimate Radio chat group, part of our Ultimate Radio WhatsApp community. 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So, 2 points for your favorite, 1 point for your second choice. The Beatles, Paperback Writer, Fairground Attraction, perfect. Lori Lieberman, Killing Me Softly with His Song, or Rose Royce. Rose Royce, Wishing on a Star, of course. And you still have a bit of time to vote. Here is Roxette in a bit of a double play.
1: Hello.

Oh, yes, that's Roxette's Joyride. Time is running out on Choose a Song, so if you haven't voted yet, it's time for a final reminder. And before I do that, welcome to Ian. Great to have you here in the Tulip Garden, as always. So here's your final Choose a Song reminder for this round. The sun is working for the Daily Mail. The Beatles, Paperback Writer.

fairground attraction. Perfect. Lori Lieberman, Killing Me Softly with his song.

0: It's Rory, Wishing on a Star.
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0: And if you haven't voted yet, you give 2 points to your most favorite song, the one you like the best, and 1 point to your second choice. The Beatles' Paperback Writer. Fairground Attraction, perfect. Lori Lieberman, Killing Me Softly, or Rose Royce. And Wishing on a Star. And you have a few more minutes if you haven't voted yet. Here is Roxette again.

it's from Sweden. We heard Joyride, and that was The Look. They were both in Choose the Song, and they both won their rounds. Welcome to Thomas. It's been a while. Great to have you, Thomas. So, if you haven't voted yet for Choose the Song, it is too late. And I can tell you, it's been exciting until the last second. And, well, what can I say? With the 2 points, 1 point system, you can give your favorite song 2 points and your second choice 1 point. And it's actually really made this a competition fun and exciting and surprising. Every song has had votes. And if I say a name twice, that's because that person gave 2 points. So, here we go. The Beatles' Paperback Writer was voted on by Paul, Ava, Natalie, Thomas. That's six. That's a lot. Is that enough? Fairground Attraction, perfect, was voted on by Alice, Ava, Thomas. Ooh, that's five. Not enough. Lori Lieberman and the Original of Killing Me Softly was voted on by Alice, Phil. That is four. That's also not enough. Rolls Royce, do they have enough? Let's see. They were voted on by Paul, Phil, Natalie. Isn't that an interesting result? So here's your winning song. And next hour we do it again. And the news is up after this. Hey.

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1: Emergency services are continuing to battle wildfires across parts of the UK and mainland Europe. Matthew Dudley reports.
2: Firefighters battled significant wildfires across the UK during the last heat wave, and temperatures are expected to climb to the 30s again this week. A yellow heat health alert in place across large parts of England from tomorrow. Meanwhile, hundreds of thousands of people have been forced to flee their homes because of fires in France and Spain. Crews have already spent days fighting large wildfires in Wales and Scotland, with some people told to evacuate there as well.
1: Three people have died after getting into difficulty at sea. A man and a woman have both been pronounced dead at Fistral Beach in Newquay, and a man's died at West Wittering Beach in Sussex. The funeral director who kept bodies and gave people the wrong ashes has apologised while on his way into court. 48-year-old Robert Bush from Otley in West Yorkshire has pleaded guilty to 67 offences and is in court for sentencing. And TV presenter and comedian Bill Oddie has died at the age of 85. That's the latest from Radio News Hub. I'm David Hall.
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1: And sunny in the south, cloudier and wetter in the north, but rain will spread east and could be heavy at times. Warmest in the south, though, with a high of 27 degrees Celsius.
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Oh, yay! Welcome to the second hour of today's Tulip Garden here on Ultimate Radio. My name is Monique the Crazy. That she is great to have you. And there is a wide variety of music for you to enjoy. And of course, you can also send in requests if you have any. There's no theme, but if you have requests, don't be shy. And let me know what I can play for you, and I'll do my very best to find and play it for you if I can. So, looking back on the previous hour, the one ending last with 3 points, that was Rolls Royce, Wishing on a Star. They tied, didn't they? Oh, my goodness. Then, with 4 points, Lori Lieberman, Killing Me Softly, which is indeed the original of the song that Roberta Flack made really famous. With 5 points, we had Fairground Attraction. Perfect. And Paperback Writer. Yes, I should note, as Thomas says, the British pronunciation, which I'm not British, so what can I do? 6 points. And that was last hour's round, and we heard the Beatles, and the others didn't win. Very close, though, for Fairground Attraction. And who knows how that might have gone. And in this hour, we have another round. And I have no idea how the votes will fall for that. It's in your hands. I will get to that pretty soon. Of course, all the winners from the last several months as well. And room for your requests and whatever else happens to come along. And you can get in touch in one of several ways through WhatsApp in the Ultimate Radio chat group, part of your Ultimate Radio WhatsApp community. Some nice messages been there and lovely to hear more. You can also WhatsApp me privately if you prefer that. You can find me on Telegram in the Tulip Garden Show group, all one word, with a capital T for Tulip, capital G for Garden, capital S for Show. You can also email crazydutchy@ultimateradio.co.uk. That is crazydutchy@ultimateradio.co.uk. We started this hour with another song that won because I had to break the tie on it with the random draw. And the song that went against it will be somewhere along the way today and might win or might not. Who knows? Here is one that didn't break a tie. It won fair and square, from David Bowie and Mick Jagger. Here is Martha Reeves and the Vandellas, Dancing in the Street.

the king's sunny afternoon in the summertime. Oh yes, it is definitely in the summertime here in Europe. And at the moment, here in the Netherlands, at least where I am, we're having a really nice day. There's a nice breeze. I have windows open and it's not too warm here at the moment. It's actually cooling down a little, but as of tomorrow, we have another bit of heat coming, at least for several days. It's going to be hot again. Oh my goodness. So I'm kind of glad that in a few days I'll be traveling. This is, for the time being, also the last Tulip Garden for a little bit because I'm going on summer holiday for a few weeks. But hey, there is something cool. Next week, Teresa has announced she won't be able to do her show on Thursday, but she will be sitting in for me on the Tulip Garden. Oh, isn't that cool? You'll have a Tulip Garden with Teresa instead of the Tulip Garden with Crazy Dutchy next week, Monday. And that is really interesting. And if I have a chance, which I don't know that I have, but I will see, I might listen in for a bit because that's really cool. And Teresa has a really interesting taste in music. And I'm curious to see what she will do with the Tulip Garden. But I know it will be fun and worth a while. Choose a song, round two. Our second chances round, our second one, coming up after this beautiful song by Charlene.

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But you know what truth is? It's that little baby you're holding, and it's that man you fought with this morning, the same one you're going to make love with tonight.

0: Oh, this would be a good theme. A good song for a theme with places. I've been to Georgia and California and to Greece and all the places she's been to. And she's never been to me. Well, to herself, that is. A nice song by Charlene, and definitely one in one of Choose a Song rounds from times gone by somewhere. And I hope you enjoyed it. And there's lots more coming where that came from. And we're approaching the halfway mark of this tulip garden for today. And then I'll be out on vacation for a few weeks, enjoying the summertime and relaxation and all that. I know you miss me. I miss you too. But of course, summer breaks are also really important because then we'll all be fresh and we'll be able to dream it all up again, come up with new, fresh ideas. Sometimes that's really just important. And there's always going to be great shows here on Ultimate Radio. And Mandy has been announcing some new features. And I missed exactly what she said, but something to do with conversation about the song or something like that. And there's another feature coming on Wednesday that she's been talking about. Well, she's actually not been talking about it. She says, you'll find out tomorrow, but you can get involved in it. So it's really nice to see that. And if you enjoy the breakfast show, check that out and you'll find out what she's got in store for us all. And I'll be talking more about what's up and coming later. But first, now it is time for Choose a Song Round 2. Another round of second chances. Four songs. You give 2 points to your most favorite song, the one you like best out of these four, and 1 point to your second favorite. Sadly, of course, that means the other two won't get points from you, but they might get from someone else. That's how it works. 2 points for your favorite, 1 point for your second favorite out of these four songs. And you know how to do it by now, I think. 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So here we go. It is time to choose the song.
1: Little things I should have said and done.
0: Brenda Lee, always on my mind.

That's it. Your choices. So, 2 points for your most favorite, 1 point for your second favorite. 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That's your four choices. You give 2 points to your favorite and 1 point to your second choice. And may the one with the most votes get played and win. Here is another previous winner, John Lennon, Jealous Guy.

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1: A young person might come up to you. Actually, as I was pointing out last week, it's as likely to be a middle-aged person as a young person with Harry Styles might come up to you and go, God, well, I do like the new Harry Styles single. I don't want you to be looking blank, going, I've never heard it. I want you to be able to offer an opinion.
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6: Oh, yes, and Mandy will be here tomorrow morning at 7 UK time with The Breakfast Show. So, we're in the middle of Choose the Song Round 2, Second Choices. And if you want to vote, I hope you do, you will give 2 points to your most favorite out of these four songs and 1 point to your second favorite. And the songs in this round are Brenda Lee, Always On My Mind, Gloria Gaynor, I Will Survive, Phil Collins, You Can't Hurry Love, or Ten Sharp, You. The choice is yours, but you can only vote once, of course. 2 points for your favorite, 1 point for your second choice. And, well, who knows what wins. So, the question some time ago in the Tulip Garden, which of these two songs is the best? You know, the best. Is that the original or is that the cover? And the artist of the original actually said that she believed that the artist of the cover did the best version. But you totally disagreed because here she is. Bonnie Tyler won 6-3 from Tina Turner with The Best.

Oh, isn't Paul McCartney and Wings, Band on the Run. And they won not so long ago. And what did they win against? Oh, goodness, I can't recall. Isn't that just bad? Poor little brain of mine. But they did win, that's for sure. And songs that might win. They're up at the moment to choose a song. And time is running out. You still have a bit of time, but not a whole lot. So, give 2 points to your favorite and 1 point for your second choice out of these four. Brenda Lee, Always on My Mind. Gloria Gaynor, I Will Survive. Phil Collins, You Can't Hurry Love. Or 10 Sharp, You. And at the moment, some are really close and it could still change. And others are falling a little bit behind. But it's up to you. And especially if you haven't voted yet, don't wait too long. You know how. Well, we had the Band on the Run. From there we go to the Fox on the Run here at the Suite.

original, but he didn't get enough points. Linda runs that one that fair and square. It's so easy to fall in love. Time for Choose a Song is running out, so here is your final reminder. If you haven't voted yet, give 2 points to the song you like best out of these four and 1 point to your second choice. And who knows, you might still be able to change the final results of this round of Choose a Song. Here we go. Little things I should have said. Brenda Lee, Always on My Mind. Never.

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Brenda Lee, always on my mind. Gloria Gaynor, I Will Survive. Phil Collins, You Can't Hurry Love. Or 10 Sharp, You. Two songs for your favorites, 1 point for your second choice. And you have just a few minutes left. Here you go.

0: my goodness. What happened? Yes, those happened. And wow, they happened. Turning everything upside down. Your time to vote is up. And well, here is your results. Brenda Lee. Always, by the way, if I mention the name twice, that simply means I counted them as 2 points. It's the easiest way to do it, ultimately. So, here goes. Brenda Lee, always on my mind, was voted on by Alice with just 1 point. Oh, how sad. Gloria Gaynor, I Will Survive, was voted on by Phil, Paul, Pete, Natalie. That's 7 points, people. That is a lot. Is it enough? Phil Collins, You Can't Hurry Love, was voted on by Alice, Ava, Phil, Thomas, Natalie. Also 7! Oh my god. 10 Sharp, You was voted on by Ava, Thomas, Paul, Pete. That's 6. We need a tiebreaker. So, this is how it goes. Gloria Gaynor, I Will Survive, and Phil Collins, You Can't Hurry Love, tied. And we need a tiebreaker. Gloria Gaynor gets the odd numbers, 1, 3, 5, 7, and so. And Phil Collins get the even, 2, 4, 6, and so. Well, here we go. Give me a random number between 1 and 100.
1: A random number between 1 and 100 is 10.
0: You heard it. So here's your winning choice. For this hour, by random draw, Phil Collins. We'll have the news and we'll be back with more.

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1: Emergency services are bracing for more wildfires across the UK. Matthew Dudley has more.
2: Temperatures in England and Wales are set to climb yet again with a fourth heatwave on the horizon. During the last hot spell, firefighters tackled nearly 20 blazes, as parts of southern England could reach up to 32 or 33 degrees Celsius. The UK government also offered military support to help tackle the Cairngorms wildfire.
1: Robert Bush, the funeral director who gave people the wrong ashes, has apologised to grieving families on his way into court.
3: Mr. Bush, is that your final message? You're sorry.
1: Besieged by reporters, the 48-year-old from Otley in West Yorkshire has pleaded guilty to 67 offences and is currently in court for sentencing. Andy Burnham's to meet Ukraine's President Volodymyr Zelensky later. He's the first international leader to meet the new Prime Minister since he took office last week. And wildlife presenter Bill Oddie has died at the age of 85. That's the latest from Radio News Hub. I'm David Hall.
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1: Outbreaks of rain will spread across northern areas this evening, turning heavy at times. Dry in the south with clear spells and a few fog patches, a low of 15 degrees Celsius.
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Oh, welcome back to the Tulip Garden here on Ultimate Radio. So lovely that you're still here with me. And oh my goodness, that was exciting. Until the last second. And normally we don't do it because this is second chances. I think that Gloria Gaynor deserved a play because 7 points against 7 points. They really tied Phil Collins and Gloria Gaynor, and Phil only won that one on random draw. Ooh, that is exciting. And 10 sharp with 6 points. I don't know if I have time to play it, but if I do, if I find some room somewhere, then who knows what I might do, because there've been some really interesting results. And this 2 points, 1 point system really makes a big difference. I'm actually curious to see if I only count the 2 points, what the result would be. It might be completely different. So welcome to this final hour, and time is already flying by, and I have lots of music to play and another exciting round of Choose the Song. So let's get to it. You can get in touch, and I'd love to hear from you through WhatsApp in the Ultimate Radio chat group, part of our Ultimate Radio WhatsApp community, or at me privately. You can find me on Telegram in the Tulip Garden Show group. All one word, with a capital T for Tulip, capital G for Garden, capital S for Show, Tulip Garden Show. Or email crazy.chy@ultimateradio.co.uk. That is crazydutchy@ultimateradio.co.uk. Lots more coming, like this winner. Actually, this was a little bit of a tricky one. And it nearly made second choice, a second chance, but it just about didn't. Because I had 13 songs with this, and that's not okay. So this one, but actually it tied. So here they are anyway. John Travolta and Olivia Newton-John, they went up against Rolls Royce, Wishing on a Star. And wow, here is You're the One That I Want.

Oh, yes. They won last week from Nazareth. Love hurts. The Everly Brothers. Oh, my goodness. Time is flying by. And let's be honest, Choose a Song has been throwing us for a loop. And of course, I can't run out and run late on the last hour, because then Jim is going to miss part of his show. And he really misses his 70s, and we want to give him. So we're going to move things along as quickly as we can. And here is the final round of Choose the Song for today. Four more songs, get a second chance. And it's up to you to decide. Give 2 points for your favorite and 1 point for your second choice out of these four. Here we go. Working 9 to 5, what a way to make a living. Dolly Parton, 9 to 5.

my goodness. I have no idea how it's going to go because it's in your hands. But here are your four choices once again. Dolly Parton, 9 to 5. Hot Chocolate, So You Win Again. Roxy Music, Jealous Guy. And Wham, Wake Me Up Before You Go-Go. Give 2 points to your most favorite and 1 point to your second choice. And, well, may the song that most people like win and get played at the end of this show. Here is Vanessa Williams, Save the Best for Last.

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3: Kids, Mark Fielding here. Now, over the summer, my regular Sunday show is going to be taking a bit of a break, but don't panic, because in its place, we've got the Music World Cup. This is where the greatest musical nations on earth will be slugging it out to find out who's going to be the best musical nation on the planet. 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It's not more difficult than that. Throughout June, it's going to be the group phase where three countries will be pitting themselves against each other. The top two from the league will go through to the knockout phase, which will start in July. From July, it's all about sudden death when we're going through to the group of 16, the quarterfinals, the semi-finals, and last, the grand final, where we'll find out who is the greatest musical nation on earth. Join me every Sunday over the summer from 1 p.m. and get involved. See you later.
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6: 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Hope you've got the time.
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7: 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Here we are. And Choose a Song is ongoing. I've seen messages come in and I'll look at them in just a moment. We'll get there. But here are your choices for this round if you've missed it or you need to hear it again. Dolly Parton, 9 to 5. Hot Chocolate, So You Win Again. Roxy Music, Jealous Sky. Or Wham, Wake Me Up Before You Go-Go. Only one can win, as always. And it's in your hands. It's time to choose a song if you haven't done so already. And here's a request for Ava. We didn't get to hear 10 Sharp with you. They didn't get enough points, but they were close. If we ever have a second chances, which we won't, who knows? But we do get to hear 10 Sharp with the follow-up single from you, or at least that was what it was in the Netherlands. And I hope this is the right version. I think so. Here is Ain't My Beating Heart.

part of today's Tulip Garden. Kim Wilde, Kids in America. We just heard Elvis Presley, Always on My Mind, tied against Brenda Lee back in the day and won on a draw. And of course, this time, Brenda Lee didn't win at all. And we heard 10 Sharp for Ava, Ain't My Beating Heart. You can still vote to choose the song. If you haven't done so already, votes have been coming in and it's looking very interesting. But who knows, sometimes you guys surprise me in the last second and all kinds of things can change. You can vote for these songs. Give 2 points for your most favorite and 1 point for your second favorite. Oh, and by the way, welcome Herbie. Great to have you in the Tulip Garden. So here are the choices. Dolly Parton, 9 to 5. Hot Chocolate, So You Win Again. Roxy Music, Jealous Sky. Wham, Wake Me Up Before You Go-Go. That's your four choices, and I will have another reminder coming soon. Coming up in 20 minutes, give or take, it is Jim Pemberton, Give Me Back My 70s. And so until we get there, we have everything. And there might be 70s, there might be 80s, and who knows what there might be. And we're starting with this one by Denise Williams. Let's hear it for the boy.

12 minutes to go. We just heard "You Two" with or without you. And before that, Denise Williams, "Let's Hear It for the Boy." Both winners in Choose a Song of Weeks Gone By. And you can still vote for Choose a Song, and we'll have our final reminder in just a moment. But before I do that, it's time that I talk about what's up and coming. And in about 12 minutes, Jim Pemberton is here with Give Me Back My 70s. And following that at 7, it is DJs playing Songs from the Attic. And the ultimate album side, it comes from Alice in Chains Unplugged. Oof, I don't know what it is, but if you're into his that rock genre that's in Songs from the Attic, you might know. And there are also Beanbag Spotlights by FFDP, AC/DC, and Fear Factory. Then tomorrow and the rest of the week, Mandy is here every morning at 7 with the breakfast show, and she's doing some new features. One is to do with songs related and their stories, or talking about songs, and the other is unknown yet. You will have to find out tomorrow. But you can take part in it. She's looking for your help. We all do, don't we? And also of worth talking about, of course, we have still the Music World Cup with Mark on Sundays. And on next week, Monday, Teresa is sitting in for me in the Tulip Garden. Oh, good stuff. So now it's time for your final chance to choose the song. And it's really exciting. And if you haven't done it yet, it's your last chance. Here we go. Give 2 points to your favorite and 1 point to your second preference. Working 9 to 5, what a way to make a living. Dolly Parton, 9 to 5. And no giving, they just use your mind. So you win again. Hot Chocolate, So You Win Again. The new shot, just for fun, took my love. I didn't mean to hurt you. Roxy Music, Jealous Guy.

Wham. Wake Me Up Before You Go Go. Oh yes, your choices one more time if you haven't heard them yet or if you haven't voted yet. Dolly Parton, 9 to 5. Hot Chocolate, So You Win Again. Roxy Music, Jealous Guy. Or Wham! Wake Me Up Before You Go Go. Give 2 points to your favorite, 1 point to your second favorite. And here is Killing Me Softly by Roberta Flack. Drama.

As much as I'd love to play that in full, I'm running out of time. Beautiful song by Roberta Flack. Unfortunately, we didn't get to play Laura Lieberman, but who knows, we might someday, because I can always play good stuff, can't I? Your time to vote is up. Jim Pemberton is next. Give me back my 70s. But first, we'll find out which of these four songs has won. 2 points for the favorite, 1 point for a second choice. So if I mention a name twice, I'm not hicking up. I'm actually reading out the 2 points. Dolly Parton, 9 to 5, was voted on by Ava, Alice, Phil. That's 5 points. Is that enough? Hot Chocolate, So You Win Again, was voted on by Alice, Phil, Pete, Paul, Natalie, Herbie. That's 8. That's a lot. But it might still not be enough. Who knows? Roxy Music, Jealous Guy, was voted on by Pete, Paul, Natalie. That's 4. It's not enough. And Wham, Wake Me Up Before You Go-Go, was voted on by Ava, Herbie. Also 4. Not enough. I'll see you again somewhere later in August after my holiday. For the next 3 weeks, I'm out of here. Be good to yourselves and each other. And here's your winning song. Take care, everyone. See you after the holiday.

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1: More than 75 firefighters remain at the scene in the Cairngorms to tackle the wildfire. The UK government has offered military support following a request by Scotland's Justice Secretary. But First Minister John Swinney says that's not necessary and the UK government can't offer much more. A care worker who took degrading pictures of dementia patients and sent them on Snapchat has been sentenced. 28-year-old Kiara Corvin has been handed a probation order and given 100 hours of community service. She committed the offences while working as a healthcare assistant at Craigavon Area Hospital. PSNI Detective Chief Inspector Claire McDonald spoke after the sentencing.
2: They and their families depended on former healthcare assistant Kiara Corvin to take care of them, and they trusted that she would maintain their health and their dignity. She did not do this. Corvin exploited their vulnerabilities, and she did this for her own entertainment.
1: And TV presenter Chris Packham is among those celebrating Bill Oddie, who died aged 85 on Saturday. That's the latest from Radio News Hub. I'm Holly Hughes.
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1: Mostly dry with clear spells, but a few showers and cloud affecting some parts. Cooler temperatures for many with lows of 15 degrees Celsius.

Life, Roxy Music, getting us started on this week's edition of Give Me Back My 70s. It's Jim Pemberton with you on Ultimate Radio. Thank you for tuning in. Hope you're in the mood for some groovy 70s tunes, because that's what we do on this radio show. The rock, the pop, the soul, the big hits, the forgotten hits, the songs that weren't hits but should have been, album cuts, B-sides, basically anything that's good from the 1970s is fair game on this show. 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We continue with Jethro Tull. It's Locomotive Breath on Give Me Back My 70s from Ultimate Radio.

Never Gonna Fall in Love Again, Eric Carmen from 1976 on Give Me Back My 70s. Here is Sad Cafe. This is My Oh My.

sight. I can't get enough to turn it up now, even if I try. For some strange reason, I pulled over to the side. Stop.

is a guy who appeared on the 70s rock and romance cruise this past March. Got to see him perform that song live. That's Henry Gross and Shannon on the Give Me Back My 70s show with Jim Pemberton from Ultimate Radio. Here's Tucky Buzzard. This is Can't Live Without It.

0: A-side and the B-side on Give Me Back My 70s. Solid
1: this week, I have selected a double-sided hit from 1975 that was released on this very day as a single that year. It's John Denver, and this was a huge hit here in the States because it made it to number one on the Billboard Hot 100 pop chart, also on the Adult Contemporary chart, and the country chart, and the B-side also received very substantial airplay on Top 40 radio. Both sides of this record did very well, but here's the A-side. This is I'm Sorry, John Denver, and the A-side of our A-side B-side feature this week on Give Me Back My 70s.

Last one from John Denver, Calypso, the A-side of our A-side B-side feature this week on Give Me Back My 70s. As I mentioned, this was a double-sided hit. Here's the record on the other side that did very well, Calypso.

Celebrating his 79th birthday today, Andy McMaster, keyboard player and bassist for that band, The Motors, that's Airport, on the Give Me Back My 70s show. Turning 77 today, Maureen McGovern. Let's hear her first big hit. This was the theme from the movie The Poseidon Adventure. It's The Morning After on Give Me Back My 70s from Ultimate Radio.

Turning 76 years old today, Michael Vaughn of Paper Lace. That's the night Chicago died on the Give Me Back My 70s show from Ultimate Radio. Chicago, one of the biggest bands of the 70s. A lot of Chicago tunes are really, really wonderful. But this is one of their very best as far as I'm concerned. This is Call On Me.

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If you were a child in the UK back in the 70s, no doubt this was a part of your childhood. The Wombling Song from the Wombles.

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1: A week after entering Downing Street, Andy Burnham has welcomed his first international visitor.
2: Vladimir, you are the first leader I have welcomed in person since taking office, and that is no accident. It is intended to send a very clear message. We are with Ukraine 100%. I am personally with you 100%, Mr. President.
1: The Prime Minister and Ukrainian President were addressing troops at Portsmouth Naval Base in Hampshire. Two people who died after getting into difficulty at sea were father and daughter. Officers were called to Fistral Beach in Newquay last night. A man in his 60s and a woman in her 30s, who were both from Doncaster, were pronounced dead at the scene. And the King's right-hand man, Sir Clive Alderton, has announced he'll retire next year, 20 years after first joining the royal household. The King and Queen's principal private secretary will step down in May. That's the latest from Radio News Hub. I'm Holly Hughes.
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1: Mostly dry with clear spells, but a few showers and cloud affecting some parts. Cooler temperatures for many, with lows of 15 degrees Celsius.

There's a band that featured a young up-and-coming singer named Olivia Newton-John. That is Tomorrow, and I Could Never Live Without Your Love. 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

Tina Charles, Baby Don't You Know Anymore on the Give Me Back My 70s show. If there's something from the groovy decade you would like to hear, I want to know. 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That's fine. Here's Nazareth. It's Morning Dew on Give Me Back My 70s from Ultimate Radio.

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Here's Lindsay DePaul.

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1: 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I've been

Something's Cooking in the Kitchen from 1976. That's Donna? Is that Donna or Dana? I'm not sure. I think it's Donna, but I could be wrong. Anyway, that is a good record right there on Ultimate Radio in the Give Me Back My 70s show with music from Arrival. This is Friends.

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Ooh, that was not good. 1974 music. Now, Stephanie DeSykes, here's Born With a Smile on My Face.

That's Dancing Party from Shawadi Wadi on the Mighty Give Me Back My 70s broadcast from Ultimate Radio. The news is next. Getting us to that point, here's Sherbet and Midsummer Madness.

0: Andy Burnham's welcomed Volodymyr Zelensky to the UK.
1: We know your fight is vital for our security, but this is also something that we feel in our gut. We do not like injustice in this country. We don't like to see innocent people suffering. So we are with you. The whole country is with you.
0: He says having the Ukrainian president as his first visitor was an intentional and symbolic step. The funeral director, who kept bodies and gave people the wrong ashes, has apologised while on his way into courts. 48-year-old Robert Bush from Otley in West Yorkshire has pleaded guilty to 67 offences and is due to be sentenced this week. And a pro-Palestine protester who climbed Big Ben barefoot and sat there for 17 hours has been handed a suspended prison sentence. Daniel Day, who's 30, triggered a major emergency services response and caused road closures around Westminster when he scaled the London landmark. That's the latest from Radio News Hub. I'm Holly Hughes.
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0: Heavy and more persistent outbreaks of rain moving in overnight, accompanied by brisk winds in some parts. Mostly dry elsewhere with some clear spells and generally warm with lows of 15 degrees Celsius.

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glass of champagne. That is Sailor on the Give Me Back My 70s radio program, which continues with the Kinks. Going back to 1970 for this one, it's Rats.

Yvonne Elliman covering the Who's I Can't Explain with Pete Townsend himself on guitar on Give Me Back My 70s from Ultimate Radio with Humble Pie now and a nifty little number like you.

That's Frigid Pink, House of the Rising Sun on Give Me Back My 70s from Ultimate Radio, which leads us to our 70s undercover spotlight of the week. This is a non-70s cover version of a big 70s hit. In this case, Rod Stewart.

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2: A man who climbed Big Ben and sat there for 17 hours in a pro-Palestine protest has been handed a suspended sentence. 30-year-old Daniel Day met his supporters outside Southwark Crown Court.
3: Well, if it's not obvious, I think I'd prison. So that's the result. Result, not in prison, happy with that.
2: The court heard how Day cost the taxpayer at least £92,000 as he refused to come down and live-streamed his protest on Instagram. The thoughts of the Prince and Princess of Wales are with everyone affected by the devastating wildfires across France, Spain and the UK. That's in a message from William on social media. And the King's right-hand man, Sir Clive Alderton, has announced he'll retire next year, 20 years after first joining the royal household. The King and Queen's principal private secretary will step down in May. That's the latest from Radio News. Hub, I'm Holly Hughes.
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2: Heavy and more persistent outbreaks of rain moving in overnight, accompanied by brisk winds in some parts. Mostly dry elsewhere with some clear spells and generally warm with lows of 15 degrees Celsius.
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16: Your first time was still better than mine. 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
17: 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Or a clown?
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Good evening, everybody, and welcome up into the attic. It's Monday night, 7 p.m., and we got some good hard cranking stuff to lay out tonight. As the ultimate album side, Alice in Chains Unplugged from 1996, so celebrating a good amount of years, 30 years on that. It's a good record, though. We got three Beanbag Spotlights. We got Five Finger Death Punch, Fear Factory, and AC/DC. All three of those acts released two albums this week. Over their course of existence, so we'll visit each one of those albums. And other than that, stuff that's released this year, some good stuff too. So it wasn't a bad choice of songs here. Let's start off with Deep Purple from the album The Battle Rages On. It's Anya, even Ultimate Radio, and you're up in the attic.

From the album called Gordon, that is the Bare Naked Ladies. They released that in 1992. New Kid, in parentheses, On the Block. From them before that, off the Rising, Bruce Springsteen, and Let's Be Friends, Skin to Skin from 2002. Sort of a double shot there featuring the music of Ritchie Blackmore. We had with Rainbow from back in 1979. They released the Down to Earth album, and from that one, Since You're Gone, a big hit, of course. And from Battle Rages On, Deep Purple, featuring Ritchie Blackmore, of course. Anya from that one. And I forgot to say thanks to Jim before for the last 3 hours of giving back my 70s. I kind of tuned in, you know, to get myself ready, and he was cranking out, Heard It Through the Grapevine, the Creedence version. That's probably like one of the, besides the Marvin Gaye, that is like the best version ever of Grapevine. So he'll be back tomorrow for Triple Play Tuesday, so do check that out. Coming up, we got the ultimate album side in the form of Alice in Chains Unplugged, released this week in 1996, so 30 years on that one. Well, it's a good record, too. We got Beanbag Spotlights featuring the music of Five Finger Death Punch in the official slot in the second hour. Coming up, not too amount of time, actually, we got the Fear Factory. They released two albums. And then in the last hour, we'll do a couple from AC/DC. They released a couple albums this week in their career. So we'll do a track from each one of those. To get us a little closer to any of that, we'll do this from the album released in 2001 from The Strokes called, what's it called? Is This It? There you go. It's hard to explain. Something in radio, and you're up in the

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1: 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In 1984, expanding their repertoire with more melodic elements as well as acoustic guitars, Metallica released their second studio album, Ride the Lightning. Also in 1984, the Prince film Purple Rain debuted in theaters 1 month after the album of the same name was released. Today's birthdays include Bobby Gentry, Rex Brown of Pantera, and Pete York.
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4: 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I repeat, not coming in.
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0: Yeah.
1: From the album released in 2002, actually, Def Leppard X, or 10, I guess. Maybe it's the 10th album they put out. From that one, four-letter word. And they seem to have gotten back to form there with that album. I was tracking through it and going, all right. It's sort of returning back to the old Def Leppard, I guess. That they kind of lost their way in the 90s a little bit, maybe. I don't know. Sounded like that to me. We're into the second half of the.

From the album Siamese Dream, that is the Smashing Pumpkins from 1993. Cherub Rock from that album. Taking Back Sunday before that from the album A Decade Under the Influence, and from that one. Oh, Where You Want to Be is the album, and A Decade of the Under the Influence is a song. Sorry. I'm not, you know, 100%, familiar with the catalog of Taking Back Sunday. They have some good stuff, but, you know, there's so much music out there. How can you keep it all straight? Sometimes I put an album on, I go, oh, really? I have that album. I bought that album. You know, sometimes, you know, you collect albums and, you know, you share back and forth and stuff. And sometimes I land on an album. Really? I bought that album? Because I have a physical copy of it. And I'm very surprised sometimes. It happens like that. Coming up in the next hour, we got the ultimate album side in the form of Alice in Chains Unplugged, released this week in 1996. And it's a good record, so we'll play a few tracks from that. Plus, we got the official Beanbag Spotlight, Five Finger Death Punch. We got a couple of albums released this week from them, so we'll play a track from each one of those albums and like that. So let's do a couple here from the album Moontan. It's Golden Earring and Candy's Gone Wild. It's Ultimate Radio, and you're up in the attic.

R.E.M. from Life's Rich Pageants from 1986 and Fall on Me. We'll take a break for the news and hour two up in the attic on All Limit Radio.

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1: French President Emmanuel Macron has urged fire crews to stay strong. It says they battled to bring a monster wildfire under control after it burned through an area four times the size of Paris. A pro-Palestine protester who climbed Big Ben barefoot and sat there for 17 hours has been handed a suspended prison sentence. Daniel Day, who's 30, triggered a major emergency services response and caused road closures around Westminster when he scaled the London landmark. Southwark Crown Court heard Day cost the taxpayer at least £92,000. And Andy Burnham's welcomed Volodymyr Zelensky to the UK.
2: We know your fight is vital for our security. But this is also something that we feel in our gut. We do not like injustice in this country. We don't like to see innocent people suffering. So we are with you.
1: He says having the Ukrainian president as his first visitor was an intentional and symbolic step. That's the latest from Radio News Hub. I'm Holly Hughes.
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1: Heavy and more persistent outbreaks of rain moving in overnight, accompanied by brisk winds in some parts. Mostly dry elsewhere with some clear spells and generally warm with lows of 15 degrees Celsius.
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0: From the album The Amalgamate, that's Filter, released in, when did it release that? 2001? 2002. The Only Way is the Wrong Way from that one. Filter, a band formed in Cleveland back in 1993. Cleveland, home of the Rock and Roll Hall of Fame. Why they decided to stick it in Cleveland, I'll never know. I guess so. There'd be a reason to go to Cleveland, I guess. Although apparently, you walk into any Hard Rock Cafe, and it's more impressive the exhibits, the rock exhibits that they have in any Hard Rock Cafe anywhere, compared to what is going on in the Cleveland. The Cleveland, it's a lot of suits and things and costumes and pictures, a lot of pictures. I don't know. It's not much of a Hall of Fame. From what I understand, I don't know, it might have gotten bigger or better or something, but from what I understand, it seemed like any Hard Rock Cafe anywhere in the world that you walked into, the memorabilia hanging on the walls was way more impressive. But that's, there you go. Anyway, we got the Ultimate Album side. Alice in Chains released the Unplugged album in 1996. It's a good one, and it does rework some of their already acoustic-y tracks, but there's a couple others in here. So let's start it out with No Excuses. It's Alice in Chains Unplugged as the Ultimate Album side.
1: The song's called No Excuses.

There it is, our ultimate album side, Alice in Chains Unplugged from 1996 with the great vocals there of Jerry Cantrell and Lane Staley there. Those two voices, for some reason, it just really worked well for me. I love the combination. And certainly a minimal drum kit and the only instrumentation there, a couple of acoustic guitars and a bass with a heavily chorused chorus pedal up on a maximum for that. Give that bass a nice fuzzy sound. That's great. So we heard Over Now, and apparently they pay their debts on time, so that's a good thing. The Rooster before that, what else? Heaven Beside You was the big hit off of the record. Down in a Hole, and start out with No Excuses. So a great ultimate album side. We got, as a Beanbag Spotlight coming up in a little while, we got Five Finger Death Punch. They released two albums this week in their career, so we'll do a track from each one of those. And in the third hour, AC/DC, they released two albums this week, as they did last week, actually. One of them's the same. Because one of them was released in Australia last week, and this week it's released in the U.S. So we'll see what that one is. And other than that, that's about it, really. Mm-hmm. Yeah. All right. Let's go to Linkin Park. We featured the music of Linkin Park last week because of the passing of Chester Bennington some time ago, and just as a reminder, a tribute of sorts, we did a bunch of Linkin Park music last week. They released the album Reanimation, which is a bunch of their earlier tracks remixed and in some cases maybe re-recorded in some cases, I suppose. There's some extra bonus stuff on there that wasn't on prior albums, but from the Reanimation collection, a reworking of Points of Authority featuring Jay Gordon, whoever that is. It's supposed to be a big deal, I suppose. Yeah.

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2: Hiya kids, Mark Fielding here. Now, over the summer, my regular Sunday show is going to be taking a bit of a break, but don't panic, because in its place, we've got the Music World Cup. This is where the greatest musical nations on earth will be slugging it out to find out who's going to be the best musical nation on the planet. You can get involved by joining me every Sunday over the summer from 1 p.m. and vote on which song is your favourite from the choices that I give you. It's not more difficult than that. Throughout June, it's going to be the group phase where three countries will be pitting themselves against each other. The top two from the league will go through to the knockout phase, which will start in July. From July, it's all about sudden death when we're going through to the group of 16, the quarterfinals, the semi-finals, and last, the grand final, where we'll find out who is the greatest musical nation on earth. Join me every Sunday over the summer from 1 p.m. and get involved. See you later.
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4: You like Led Zeppelin?
5: Yeah. You like Led Zeppelin?
4: Oh yeah, they were a great band.
5: I bet you never even heard of Led Zeppelin. You're probably one of them grown-ups who just say they like really cool bands just to get close to little punks like me.
4: Well, I think we've covered just about everything.
5: What were the names of the first four albums, Miss Groovy?
4: Well, the first Led Zeppelin albums were called 1, 2, and 3. The fourth, which is actually untitled, is generally referred to as 4.
0: These are Songs from the Attic.

From the self-titled album Sublime and Doing Time, as we get into past the halfway point there of the Songs from the Attic program. And hi to Linda, who says she and the aloof Miss Phoebe are tuned in upstairs. So it took you a while to tune in and say hi. But you can, you out there, I didn't give you context. WhatsApp, you can use the WhatsApp thing, or you can email dj@ultimateradio.co.uk if you want to say hi that way or anything like that. By all means, do so. Our official Beanbag Spotlight this week is Five Finger Death Punch. They released two albums this week. The first one released in 2007, called The Way of the Fist, and the other one, 2013, The Wrong Side of Heaven, The Right Side of Hell, The Righteous Side of Hell. So we'll do a track from each one of those from the album released in 2007, The Way of the Fist. We'll start out with Punch the Bleeding. It's very, they love songs, really, aren't they? Ultimate Radio, the classic rock show. Well, it's not the classic rock show. It's the Songs from the Attic program. That's what it is. From Shredding Metal to Classic Rock. See? There you go. Songs from the Attic. Ultimate Radio.

From the album The Wrong Side of Heaven and The Righteous Side of Hell, Volume 1, because apparently it is Volume 2, released in 2017, Lift Me Up, featuring the vocals of Rob Halford there. You might have heard him buried way deep in there, but he was there. And before that, from the album they released in 2007, The Way of the Fist, from that one, The Bleeding. And there you go. So Wednesday morning at 10 to 1 p.m. there, Ian will be doing the Golden Years, 75, 85, 95. So check that out. And you can email Ian at ultimateradio.co.uk, or you can use the WhatsApp chat and say hi to him that way. He's it's a pre-recorded thing usually, but he's usually hanging around and talking back and forth if he can. So by all means, you know, hang out with him. All right, let's get into this last one here, and then this will lead us into the news, and on the other side we'll get a little bit more classic rocky, but we're still gonna rock pretty hard on the other side. We'll kick it off with some Black Sabbath right after the news. But to get us closer to that, we had Rob Halford on the Five Finger Death Punch track, Judas Priest. They released the album Demolition in 2001, and revisiting a familiar theme in rock and roll, Jekyll and Hyde. It's Ultimate Radio, and you're up in the attic.

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1: Equalities Minister Bridget Phillipson has been appointed Labour Party chairwoman by Andy Burnham. Announcing her appointment, the Prime Minister says she'll make sure the Labour Party is match fit for the next election. Armed officers will be deployed for the UK's largest Pride festival. It's following the attack on Berlin's Pride event. It left one person dead and injured at least 29 others. And a man who climbed Big Ben and sat there for 17 hours in a pro-Palestine protest has been handed a suspended sentence. 30-year-old Daniel Day met his supporters outside Southwark Crown Court.
2: Well, if it's not obvious, I think I'd prison. So that's the result. But yeah, so result, not in prison, happy with that. But yeah, thanks so much for coming out, folks.
1: That's the latest from Radio News Hub. I'm Holly Hughes.
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1: Some patchy light rain and heavier, more persistent outbreaks in some parts, accompanied by brisk winds. Mostly dry elsewhere, with clear spells and lows of 15 degrees Celsius.
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Some classic Sabbath there. Sabotage, released this week in 1975. And I think it may have been released last week or a couple of weeks ago in the UK. And this week it's US or something like that. Because I feel like I've played something from this album recently somewhere. On one of my many, many, many, many shows. From 1975, released this week. There you go. When the Symptom of the Universe, as we get into hour three. And we'll more classic rock-oriented on this side. But still some shredding metal in there nonetheless. Tomorrow, first thing in the morning, Mandy will be here from 7 to 10 with the breakfast show, and she's got a brand new feature she's going to be introducing, so tune in and find out all about that, as well as having the song of the week, and I think there's a what's her brain teaser, what's she calling that, the cryptic challenge, and the birthdays and all that. So do check that out from 7 to 10 10 to 1 p.m. Jim Pemberton is here with a triple play Tuesdays from 10 to from 1 to 1 to 4 rather, excuse me, 1 to 4. Denise is here with Friday afternoons, Tuesday Friday afternoons, where am I going, Tuesday afternoons with Denise, that's from 1 to 4. And then Mandy returns for All Things Rock and Indie at a brand new time on Tuesdays from 7 to 10. If you've missed her on Thursdays, it's because she's here on Tuesdays now. So Rockin' Indie from 10 to 7 to 10. And then from 10 to whenever, you got Adam with the Dispatch. So that's your rundown for the next 24 hours or so. From an album released in 1987, it's Triumph. Where'd it go? I lost it. It's Never Say Never. From the album Surveillance, Ultimate Radio, you're up in the attic.

ZZ Top waiting for a bus. Jesus just left Chicago from the Trey's Hombres album from 1973, released out this week. So wow, that's a great record though, from those gentlemen. Before that, Metallica from the Ride the Lightning album, Fade to Black from that one. What passes for a ballad from them. Before that, Triumph from the album released in 1987, Surveillance, and Never Say Never from that one. So there you go. We're ahead to the home stretch there. Wednesday, I'll be back on the radio for a session of Down the Upside. Linda will probably be joining me. She will have a story to tell. What happened to us over the weekend, and what else? We'll have all kinds of stuff. We'll have some highlights from Hollywood news and stuff. Hopefully, it'll be something good to talk about that we can goof on. And by all means, you're welcome to participate in whatever topics of conversation pops around, or create some of your own, by all means. You can email me at dj@ultimateradio.co.uk, or you can use the WhatsApp chat, and then they can respond on that context. So if you're around on Wednesday from 4 to 7, by all means, join us for Down the Upside. Ted Nugent, Great White Buffalo from 1974. The album released, what was it called? Tooth, Fang, and Claw. I like Ted Nugent, but I don't go that deep with him.

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1: Reaching way back to 1968 for that one off of the Truth album, Jeff Beck Group featuring Rod Stewart on vocals, and Let Me Love You from that one as we head to the top of the hour. And then I hand it over to Holly for a while until 7 a.m. and the breakfast show with Mandy. And she's got all her features all in a row, and she's got a new one she's going to be introducing tomorrow. So you might want to tune in and check out what that's all about. Something to do with musical conversations. So she explained it this morning, and I was like listening with half an ear. So I think I got like half of what's going on. So, but check that out from 7 to 10 tomorrow morning. And Ian, on Wednesday, will be featuring music from 1975, 85, and 95 for the Golden Years that he does on Wednesdays from 10 to 1 p.m. So check that out. You can email Ian. He's usually about... even if he's not doing the show live, he's usually around and can conversate with you. If you want, you can email Ian at ultimateradio.co.uk, or you can use the WhatsApp chat thing and do it like that. Let's do our final Beatbag Spotlight. Two albums from AC/DC released this week, one in 1979 and one in 1980 in the U.S. Last week it was Australia. Let's start it off with the 1979 one, the title track from Highway to Hell. Come on, let's do it. It's Ultimate Radio. You're up in the attic.

There you go, our final Beanbag Spotlight, AC/DC, title track from Back in Black, released this week in 1980 in the U.S., and before that, Highway to Hell, and we did a title track from that one, and that one, I guess, was released this week all over the place, so, you know, not just one place versus the other. That wraps up the show, though. I'll be back on Wednesday with the lovely Linda, and we'll have all kinds of stuff to talk about and goof on, hopefully, and some good tunes, and some back and forth with you guys out there. So if you're around, by all means, stop by and say hi. I'll leave you with this one from Lou Reed, released Rock and Roll Animal this week in 1974. I'll leave you with Sweet Jane. Have a good night, everybody. Kinnaboo.

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4: Police are conducting inquiries into an image shared on social media after Reform UK reported Green Party leader Zach Polanski over a picture on his Instagram. The image featured a man wearing a T-shirt with the message, "We're only making plans for Nigel," and an image of a guillotine. Mr Farage has called for Mr Polanski to be arrested. Prime Minister Andy Burnham has been in talks with Ukrainian President Volodymyr Zelensky.
5: "I thought I would get on well with him, and I did. We got on very well indeed, and this is going to be a close partnership. I intend to visit soon, and we will build this, and we will work through the different issues that President Zelensky has, many of which we've gone into today."
4: And French President Emmanuel Macron has urged fire crews to stay strong. It says they battle to bring a monster wildfire under control. The fires burned through an area four times the size of Paris. That's the latest from Radio News Hub. I'm Holly Hughes.
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1: Some patchy light rain and heavier, more persistent outbreaks in some parts, accompanied by brisk winds. Mostly dry elsewhere with clear spells and lows of 15 degrees Celsius.
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1: Nigel Farage is calling for Green Party leader Zach Polanski to be arrested. It's after an image on Polanski's Instagram showed a man with a shirt reading "We're only making plans for Nigel," followed by an image of a guillotine. Police are conducting inquiries after a report was made by Reform UK. Equalities Minister Bridget Phillipson has been appointed Labour Party chairwoman by Andy Burnham. Announcing her appointment, the Prime Minister says she'll make sure the Labour Party is match fit for the next election. Armed officers will be deployed for the UK's largest Pride Festival. It's following the attack on Berlin's Pride event, which left one person dead and injured at least 29 others. And Marine Week starts today. Danielle Clifford is from the Wildlife Trusts.
2: It doesn't matter where you live around the UK, you are connected to our seas. Every second breath you breathe comes from the ocean. 95% of the UK's imports and exports come from our seas. Every single plug goes back to our seas.
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1: Some patchy light rain and heavier, more persistent outbreaks in some parts, accompanied by brisk winds. Mostly dry elsewhere, with clear spells and lows of 15 degrees Celsius.
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0: Every Friday evening at 10 p.m., Ultimate Radio transports you to a calm and relaxing world of easy listening, beautiful music. Yeah, right. Hi, this is Jim Pemberton, and I'd like to invite you to enjoy some decidedly uneasy listening music every Friday night at 10 o'clock UK time, right after Mark Fielding does the chart show. It's the Friday Night Free Ride, and it's 3 hours of the kind of music that I would play for you if you were attending a party at my house. Well, at least until the police came and shut it down. We're going to blow off the work week and have some fun with a bunch of good old rock and roll, some fun pop stuff, some old soul and funk records from the 70s and 80s, a little bit of disco sometimes, and we might even sneak in the odd country record here and there. It's going to be a great time every week, and your requests will certainly be welcome. Let me know what you want to hear via email at jim@ultimateradio.co.uk. 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
1: Police are conducting inquiries into an image shared on social media after Reform UK reported Green Party leader Zach Polanski over a picture on his Instagram. The image featured a man wearing a black t-shirt with the message, "We're only making plans for Nigel," and an image of a guillotine. Mr Farage has called for Mr Polanski to be arrested. Prime Minister Andy Burnham has been in talks with Ukrainian President Volodymyr Zelensky.
2: "I thought I would get on well with him, and I did. We got on very well indeed, and this is going to be a close partnership. I intend to visit soon, and we will build this, and we will work through the different issues that President Zelensky has, many of which we've gone into today."
1: And French President Emmanuel Macron has urged fire crews to stay strong. It's after a fire which burned through an area four times the size of Paris near Bordeaux. That's the latest from Radio News Hub. I'm Holly Hughes.
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1: Some patchy light rain and heavier, more persistent outbreaks in some parts, accompanied by brisk winds. Mostly dry elsewhere with clear spells and lows of 15 degrees Celsius.
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